0: 167, correct.
1: Carry that 167.
0: I'm going to be clear. Can you just contact the caller back and just let her know that the vehicle is going to be returned in the morning? They're unable to get it out here tonight.
1: That's a farm, 2007.
2: Police out there, you're headed to Eagle Street. Can I see for what?

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0: Comes back, 2026 Honda CRV, color gray, expiration 0501-2028, to a Nicholas Peterson from Marlboro, New York.
1: 4-3 received. I'm getting a stolen vehicle alert on my plate read. Are you showing anything?

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1: So it's showing stolen, just confirming.
0: That's affirmative, showing stolen vehicle out of Metropolitan PD, Washington.

0: received. I last bought that vehicle southbound 145 in Gates Hill Road. Do you have anyone down this way? I'm going to try to catch up to it.
1: That's a negative at this time. Schoharie 3G47, your location?
2: I'm in the village of Colbuskill. I can head there, though.
1: Received. Schoharie 3G43, copy.
0: 43, I'll copy. I'll notify if I catch it.
1: Received. 3G43.

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0: 4-3, 4-7, disregard. I caught up with that vehicle. That's going to be a different state for that reg.
1: Great, Dave. Harry, 3G, 4-7, copy.
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0: 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Skyhawk,
1: is that 114?
0: I'll be clear.
1: You want to guide? You prepare to copy Richard Bell.
0: Go ahead.
1: It's going to be 112 Lape Road, nearest cross is Beards Hollow. Speak with Mansfield. His neighbors are setting up fireworks. They're landing on his deck, and he said he has evidence of that.
0: Copy.
1: 2137.

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0: Oh, yeah, no checks.
1: Received 2145.

and drove the rest of the EMS responders on our EMS. Cluster response to the south, the road 4158, State Highway 23. Cluster is the Delta 205 by mail. The 12 road mail, Cluster's the Blue and Orange reaction, Delta response. Flight control is within West Virginia. EMS, cluster response, give us some off-star village, 415, State Highway 23, cluster road, State Highway 205, Mamiama, the 12 road mail, contact food and allergic reaction, Delta response, 5149.

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0: Kahari 114, prepare to copy summit.
1: Go on.
0: It's going to be 168 Old Camp Lane. Going to access it off of Rossman Fly Road. Speak with a Lee. He believes his cabin was broken into. It's been ransacked and there are several items missing. The caller will be in a blue Jeep Gladiator waiting for your arrival.
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0: 3-3-G-4-9, location. Three G 49, prepare to copy Village of Richmondville. Again, 137 Lincoln Park Lane, speak to Akira at that location, stating her neighbor down the road is harassing her and threatening to come up and have it get physical due to an incident in the past.
3: Copy.
0: Two two two zero.

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1: I'm going to be route to 689 at Clover Y for a welfare check.
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1: Square is on 3243.
0: 43, I'll take that Lincoln Park Lane call. I'll be around.
1: Alright, 2223. Square 3249, copy.
0: 49, copy, direct.
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0: 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I'll be out the caller.
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1: I'm secure.
0: We're safety 245.
1: One 140-106-167. 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
2: I'm gonna be clear of my last. I was not able to make contact with the

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0: Proceed 2252.

Sorry, County 911. County Ambulance. 1901. Highway Route 20. 68-year-old female fallen. BLS response. Repeating for County Ambulance. 1901. Highway Route 20. This Russell, New York. 68-year-old female fallen. BLS response. 1-2304.

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1: 4891 responding to 307.

Missouri County 911, Sharon Springs, Ambulance County Medic, 125 Main Street, Marshawn Manor, 72-year-old male, respiratory stress, ALS response. 24 Sharon Springs, Ambulance County Medic, 125 Main Street, Marshawn Manor, 72-year-old male, respiratory stress, ALS response, 912-319.

Welcome to the Shield Squad, 3996 is on to you. Your sub, 2600 Upstairs Department. Now here's the West James and Bonner in the village of Whitfield Springs. A 76-year-old male, conscious, breathing, breathing problems, called to his phone. Air control, good in Whitfield Squad, 3996 is on to you. Your sub, 2600 Upstairs Department. South Street of West James and Bonner in the village of Whitfield Springs. A 76-year-old male, conscious, breathing, breathing problems, called to his phone. Air control, 321.

Victoria County 911, Turner Springs Ambulance County Medic, second transmission. 125 Main Street, Marshawn Manor. 72-year-old male, respiratory stress with chest pain, ALS response. Repeating for Turner Springs Ambulance County Medic, second transmission. 125 Main Street, Marshawn Manor. 72-year-old male, respiratory stress with chest pains, ALS response. 1-2-3-2-3. And around 3-2-3.

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1: Southbound 906. The south coast is tied up at the moment with the rest.

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Erie 911, 2328.

0: 请求这个车车车车车车车车车车车车车车车车车车车车车车车车车车车车车车车车车车车车
1: 14891

0: Ray County 911, Carlisle Fire, 1901 Highway Route 20, EMS on scene requesting lift assist. 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

0: 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Second transmission, 1901 Highway Route 20, 70, for a lift assist. Repeating, Carlisle Fire, second transmission, 1901 Highway Route 20, for a lift assist. Schoharie 911, 2336.
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Copy, Carlisle. Southbound on Corbin Hill, headed towards Route 20. Off-duty Johnstown PD is behind a black pickup truck. Reckless op, all over the road. Was in the oncoming lane for a little bit there. Three, four, zero.

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0: 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I am responding.
2: Vehicles in our county now, southbound on Likers.
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0: received. 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
1: Reg for the vehicle.
0: Lincoln King Adam and some numbers. It does not match the vehicle.
1: Received. Just come back to an address in the area.
0: No clue. 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

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Zero six on scene, 2348.

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1: 3G 10.
0: 10, just advising last known direction travel for that erratic op was westbound on a Bear Swamp Road. I'm going to be following Schoolhouse Road.
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0: Mile marker 91 on I-88. Spoke with a Raymond. Was sideswiped by another tractor trailer. No injuries, headed westbound.
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1: 43, we made contact with a complaint from Lincoln Park. She was contacting on behalf of a complaint in California. He's been directed to the authorities out there.
0: Receive, 0025.

0: Carolina EMS.
1: Control to Indiana EMS, 55 Ford Ave, apartment 1, 4 6 Oaken Center in the city of Indiana, 426 year old female, conscious of breathing problems, Delta response, 0029.

114, Schooner. I'll be clear.

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And I was on 3-104.

Electricity 4-3. I just talked to St. Peter's on Manning Boulevard, reference the DeMauro subject. He is there. They're going to attempt to admit him. I have a contact number if you need to reach out. They said he's all set there.

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0: 137 House Keys Road, repeating 137 House Keys Road. 911, hang up upon callback. No emergency, just rolled over on his phone while he was sleeping. Spoke with a Michael Sarasso.
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0: 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We'll be clear.
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0: 301 Main Street, repeating 301 Main Street, Clapper's Glass Bar. Speak to a Sharon at that location, reporting a domestic about 30 minutes ago. 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
0: 4-3, can you start EMS for laceration up flat in the seat?
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Erie County 911. Schoharie Ambulance, County Ambulance. Schoharie Fire, 301 Main Street. Nearest cross, Cemetery Lane and Spring Street. Unknown age female, law on scene requesting eval, lacerations to feet, possible blast. BLS response, repeating. Schoharie Ambulance, County Ambulance, Schoharie Fire, 301 Main Street. Unknown age female, law on scene requesting evaluation, lacerations to feet. BLS response, Schoharie 911-0224.

0: Schoharie County 911. Go right ambulance, county ambulance. Schoharie Fire, 30, second transmission, 301 Main Street. Nearest cross, Cemetery Lane and Spring Street. Unknown age, female, lacerations to her feet, BLS response. 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Repeating. Schoharie ambulance, county ambulance. Schoharie Fire, 301 Main Street, unknown age female, lacerations to her feet, law on scene requesting eval, BLS response. Schoharie County 911-0227.
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We are coming to Public Landing Road. Traffic to Wellington Lane is on Hurst Road in Springfield. Car cutting the north side and fire alarm. No systems reported. Springfield Living, Springfield Fire. Request your response. 322 Public Landing Road. Crossroads of Wellington Lane and Pinehurst Road in Springfield. The combination carbon monoxide and fire alarm. No one is having any symptoms. No smoke or fire showing. 0359.

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Station 4-0, heading to Epsilon. Ground control, 2-0, 2-0, 2-0, 2-0, 2-0, 2-0, 2-0, 2-0, 2-0, 2-0, 2-0, 2-0, 2-0, 2-0, 2-0, 2-0, 2-0, 2-0, 2-0, 2-0, 2-0, 2-0, 2-0, 2-0, 2-0, 2-0, 2-0, 2-0, 2-0, 2-0, 2-0, 2-0, 2-0, 2-0, 2-0, 2-0, 2-0, 2-0, 2-0, 2-0, 2-0, 2-0, 2-0, 2-0, 2-0, 2-0, 2-0, 2-0, 2-0, 2-0, 2-0, 2-0, 2-0, 2-0, 2-0, 2-0, 2-0, 2-0, 2-0, 2-0, 2-0, 2-0, 2-0, 2-0, 2-0, 2-0, 2-0, 2-0, 2-0, 2-0, 2-0, 2

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0: 43, can I get Tom a call and
1: 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Time of custody is 0344.
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0: Good morning. I'll be in service 9146 post 740 Fedora. Anything for Cap?
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1: 0605.

Congratulations, Oscar. It's 291 from San Francisco. And request your song, 17-5-7. Message me in the voice of Rodrigo. 576-year-old female. I just didn't call. Now for a song. Rodrigo, Oscar. 291 from San Francisco. Request your song, 17-5-7. 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I just didn't call. Now for a song. 276-7.

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For secondary road mail, cautious breathing, breathing problems, vocal response, 3036.

Roger, 3-1, 3-1, 3-1, 3-1, 3-1, 3-1, 3-1, 3-1, 3-1, 3-1, 3-1, 3-1, 3-1, 3-1, 3-1, 3-1, 3-1, 3-1, 3-1, 3-1, 3-1, 3-1, 3-1, 3-1, 3-1, 3-1, 3-1, 3-1, 3-1, 3-1, 3-1, 3-1, 3-1, 3-1, 3-1, 3-1, 3-1, 3-1, 3-1, 3-1, 3-1, 3-1, 3-1, 3-1, 3-1, 3-1, 3-1, 3-1, 3-1, 3-1, 3-1, 3-1, 3-1, 3-1, 3-1, 3-1, 3-1, 3-1, 3-1, 3-1, 3-1, 3-1, 3-1, 3-1, 3-1, 3-1, 3-1, 3-1, 3-1, 3-1, 3-1, 3-1, 3-1, 3-1, 3-1

second call, shootout was called. Request is closed in the Lawrence District, North Kim, Oklahoma Park, 438 County Highway 11, Lot 25, Texas Pedillo in Raleigh Lane in Lawrence. 270-year-old male, conscious, breathing, breathing problems, self response. 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
0: I'll be clear just to advise the other party did not show. I advise Lisa if they had any other issues upon his arrival just to contact us and we get somebody over there.
1: RAC 0700.

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0: 128 Factory Street, again, 128 Factory Street, 911 abandoned upon callback. It just rang, not able to leave a voicemail. There's a history with that phone number, but it is two PDAs and one assist. The name is the same. It's a Storm Augustine.
1: Enter.
0: 0707. Arizona 172.
1: This is coming off the I at exit 23. Take that.
0: Receive. 141, copy.
1: That's firm. Go man towards Richardville Country.
0: That's affirmative.

Otigo Squad, 3994 from Zone 15. Response seated 17 Forester Street in the village of Otigo. Responding for a 76-year-old female, conscious and breathing, fallen via symptom of before response. Vector repeating, Otigo Squad, 3994 from Zone 15. Response seated 17 Forester Street in the village of Otigo. Responding for a 76-year-old female, conscious, breathing, fallen, 13 Alpha 4. 7-0-9.

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0: 4-3, I'll be clear out to barracks for edit for one male ROR and courtesy transport to merchant place completed.
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1: 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And if possible, attempt that number again.

0: 172 scares.
1: Sky Arizona 172.
0: Spoke with Taylor. State that all is secure at the residence. Here's accidental. I'll be 10-8 back in.
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0: 172. 72. You still up north? Villages can hear you, sir.
1: Very copy, Bill's Cove still.
0: Go ahead.
1: A two car, property damage accident. 111 Mohawk Drive, between two Jeeps. No injuries. This person's upset.
0: Received, I'll be in room.
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Petco Evanston Squad, West Evanston First Responders, 3997 from Zone 12, response stated West Hill Parish, 26 West Street, apartment 104, Evanston Hamlet, for an 87-year-old female, conscious and breathing foam, EA 17 Alpha 4 response. Back to repeating, Evanston Squad, West Evanston First Responders, 3997 from Zone 12, response stated West Hill Parish, 26 West Street, apartment 104, Evanston, 87-year-old female, conscious and breathing foam, West Assist, get out before response. 750.

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0: Roger, spotted town ride. 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Guess it started over mold.
1: Copy.

0: 41.
1: 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We've got three removed.
0: Received 0803.

0: looking assistance needed. Westville Parish, 26 West Street, apartment 104. Like for repeating, Edmonton Fire, West Edmonton Fire. Looking assistance is needed. Westville Parish, 26 West Street, apartment 104. Air ambulance is on scene. Interfix.
1: 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He is grabbing things and getting ready to head out the door. 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
0: The name, date of birth, if you could, OP check. 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Her name's gonna be Alyssa, Adam, Lincoln, Young, Sam, Sam, Ida, middle initial, Mary, last name, Culotto, George, Union, Lincoln, Lincoln, Ocean, Thomas, Thomas, Ocean, I repeat, George, Union, Lincoln, Lincoln, Ocean, Thomas, Thomas, Ocean. Date of birth could be 4/25/94, I repeat, 4/25/1994.
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0: 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One, 7-2. 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I'll be clear back in service.
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0: 172 Scary, they all set over and right.
1: Stand by. Go Harry 3G43. Four three, you guys secure? Do you need extra hands? Four three, you're unreadable.
2: 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I'll say.
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Control, Milford Squad 3997 from Zone 2, response seated 123 Pleasant Meadows Road. Officer 166, Pleasant Meadows Field. Responding for a 76 year old male, conscious and breathing, sick person, Charlie response. Archer repeating, Milford Squad 3997 from Zone 2, response seated 123 Pleasant Meadows Road. Officer 166 in the Pleasant Meadows Field for a 76 year old male. Conscious and breathing sick person, call via 26 Charlie 1. Response. Archer 25.

O'Hare County 911, Coleskill Ambulance, County Ambulance North, County Medic, 721 East Main Street, Wellnow, nearest cross of Legion Drive and Trestle Lane. 70-year-old male, chest pain, ALS response. Repeating, Coleskill Ambulance, County Ambulance North, County Medic, 721 East Main Street, Wellnow, 70-year-old male, chest pains, ALS response. O'Hare County 911, 0852.

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Go Harry County, 911, 0855.

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5091. 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

0: 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Mike, sorry, Pitting Cooper Sound Squad, second tone, Cruiser Station, ALS needed. 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

Charles, Tombstone Squad, 2nd Fire District, 3991 from Zone 15, response seated. 3 Leather Stocking Street, crossing of Chestnut Railroad, Ottawa Village, Cooperstown, for a 94-year-old male, unconscious and breathing sick person, Delta response. Fire repeating, Cooperstown Squad, 2nd Collier District, 3991 from Zone 15, response seated. 3 Leather Stocking Street, Village, Cooperstown, in between Chestnut and Railroad. A 94-year-old male sick person called via Delta response.

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Patrol, Evanston Squad, West Evanston First Responders, 3997, response needed, 1603 County Highway 20, out of Evanston for a 68-year-old female, conscious and breathing, 19th Altitude Response. Fire Patrol repeating, Evanston Squad, West Evanston First Responders, 3997, response needed, 1603 County Highway 20, crosses to Louis Dickinson Road, High Street, out of Evanston for a 68-year-old female, this will be... Correction, we have heart problems called 19th Altitude Response. 934.

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Schoharie County, now 12, County Ambulance North, 141 Warrior Way, 87-year-old female, sick person, dizziness, BLS response, repeating, County Ambulance North, 141 Warrior Way, 87-year-old female, dizziness, BLS response, 911, 1013.

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Control, this is Skull Ambulance, second call. County South, ND Medic. 141 Schoharie Parkway South at the track. ALS response.

County 911 to Cova Scott Ambulance, second call. County Ambulance South, 141 Sicari Parkway South, easy track. Bernoulli female, correction male, taking episode, ALS response repeating. Cova Scott Ambulance, second call. County Ambulance South, 141 Sicari Parkway South, at the track. Elderly male, fainting episode, ALS response, 911, 1019.

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County 912, Copeskill Ambulance, second transmission, second call. 141 Schoharie Parkway South. You have the track. Elderly female fading episode. ALS response repeating. Copeskill Ambulance, second transmission, second call. 141 Schoharie Parkway South. Elderly male fading episode. ALS response 901. 1023.

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0: You can access the access road from Suffolk Circle. They'll move the barricades for you.

Creek Squad, LF Needle, 603 coming out with 25 Edmonton. 58 female, 19 Dolphins to response. Like repeating, Fire Creek Squad, ALS needed. 1603 coming out of 20 Edmonton for 68 girls female. Conscious and breathing. 19 Dolphins to response.

Schuylkill here, 4801. 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

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I see you go down the access road off of Suffolk Circle. Fair, I'll be here. Let's meet you for 1C1028.

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1: Good.
0: 3634, highway route 20. Again, 3634, highway route 20. Speak to a Heidi at that location. Last night she reported her vehicle was stolen. We sent 114 out. He spoke to somebody at the different location. They were going to bring it back this morning. Caller said it just came back on the back of a tow truck, smashed up with a window smashed out as well.
1: Okay.
0: 1037.

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Charlie Yule, squad 391, response 88649, County Highway 2, crossing to Bryan Road and Iguma Road, town of Unadilla. 66-year-old female, conscious and breathing, hemorrhage, 21 Bravo 1 response. That's repeating, Unadilla squad 391, response 88649, County Highway 2, crossing to Bryan Road and Iguma Road, town of Unadilla. Trying for a 66-year-old female, conscious and breathing. Hemorrhage call for a cut to the hand. 21 Bravo 1 response. Simply so.

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Skyway 172. 10 at the intersection of 10 and Wesco Road, Jefferson, New York, Mary David, Sam, 4007, MDS 4007. 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
2: We'll be clear last. We'll be in service ALS on the detail of the college until 2100.
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1: Go ahead, 172. Go ahead, 172.
0: I've got New York 27, 737-528-651. Again, 737-528-651. He's showing valid. What do you have on 28?
1: Yeah, can you confirm the 28? I got nothing back on it.
0: M. Mary, D. David, S. Sam, 4007, M. D. S. 4007, sir.

0: 172. It comes back as a hit, but there's no information included. Not sure if there's an issue going on with DMV or not.
1: Received any way to run that through E-Justice, sir?
0: Yeah, it's logging. Hold on.

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0: 172. 172. So we've dialed on a 2003 BMW color gray.
1: Negative, I've got it up in the car, I'm going to add it to the call. It's showing valid. It's a 1995 Honda Accord color black. Again, Mary David Sam 4007 MDS 4007. I'll add it.
0: I received. I put a P in at 7S.
1: No worries, brother. 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Thank you.
0: 056.

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0: 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Was that going to be verbal?
1: That's a verbal.
0: 32, 1059.

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Richie, 1121.

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1: 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Nothing pending at this time. 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Great, returning post 1127.

everyone. Follow P90 westbound at exit 6. 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Operated a vehicle tailgating. 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
0: 114 Broman Cross Road, again, 114 Broman Cross Road, looking for a check on a Lynn Stewart, the medical alarm activation with no verbal contact.
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I have a accident here for you at the in a parking lot of a two-story Hoosbury. Are you available?

Control Edmonton Squad, West Edmonton First Responders, 3995 from Zone 2, response seated 2389, State Highway 80. Questions of Manville Road and State Highway 51 in the town of Burlington. They have the law enforcement on scene, female difficulty breathing. Electric repeating Edmonton Squad, West Edmonton First Responders, 3995 from Zone 2, response seated 2389. Again, 2389, State Highway 80, town of Burlington. One person on scene requesting EMS for a female subject difficulty breathing. 4:36.

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0: Ray, see if we copy that. Any chance you could stop at 498 Gilbert's Corners Road just to check on a accidental 911 on your way out?
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0: 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D. David to a Jonathan Hines, 11 River Street, Stamford. Looks like a total of two one-on-one dates.

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2: 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Four nine, Skahari, I'm en route to 4th Street.

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0: We have as far as the location for him.
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0: I just have to pick up a piece of paperwork from my office quick, and then I can swing that way and assist you guys if needed.

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1: 43.
0: Looks like there's two warrants, one out of Rotterdam and one out of Rome City PD.
1: Copy, can you see if they want them?
0: 10-4, what's your location? Is it the traffic stop?

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1: 43.
0: Looks like there's two warrants, one out of Rotterdam and one out of Rome City PD.
1: Copy, can you see if they want them?
0: 10-4, what's your location? Is this a traffic stop?
1: I'm going to be out at the mobile on 30.
0: On 30A?
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1: Good.
0: 152 Washington Ave, Village of Cobeskill, stolen property. Or was that one of the SOs will handle it?
1: Yeah, I'll take care of them. I'm going to Gardner's
0: Bill. 3-2-1-3-0-9.

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0: 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They're wondering if somebody can relay him to Rotterdam PD.

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0: 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Do you want me to tell them I'll call them back?
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0: 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I'll advise when en route to meet with Esperance Justice.
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1: Schoharie 106. Done. 127 Mill Valley Road, Middleburg. Again, 127 Mill Valley Road. Took an accidental call from Brianna. No emergency.
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0: 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I'm going to be en route to meet with the Esperance Town Justice.
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Perry County 911, Schoharie Fire, second transmission, 295 Main Street, Apartment 2 for a lift assist. 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
0: I'll be 10-8 back in.
1: 172. We're going to copy Gilboa.
0: Go ahead.
1: Caller called from 1240 South Gilboa Road. Said there was a male individual walking down the road towards State Route 30. Appeared to be intoxicated, all over, walking all over the place, stumbling. Appeared to have maybe a bottle of vodka or something in hand. Black sweats, no shirt. Caller's looking for a welfare check on him.
0: Received. I'll head that way, see if I can make contact.
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1: 172.
0: We're going to contact DEP, but he just went onto their property under gate 19. It's across from 445 State Route 30.
1: Received. I'll continue that way.
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0: 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Excuse me, ma'am. Racing 1407.
1: One phone screen.
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0: Racing 1407.

I was concerned next time we get to the clerk. Received, no copy. Lawton Hollow Road, CGEN for PDAA that occurred on Hunter's Land Road. There was no cell service, so she drove to her parents. Right.

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1: 911, 9891. 10-8. 9891, I believe you said you were clear.
0: 10-4.
1: 1-4-1-4.

0: 141.
1: Here's on 141.
0: Gonna be out at 911. Route 20, Sharon Springs for a follow up.
1: Keep 1420. Okay, Harry, 172.
0: 172.
1: DEP police are out with that subject at gate 19, and he is heavily intoxicated. They were inquiring your ETA. I advise about 10:15.
0: Received. I'm more of approximately 20 to 25 out.

0: 1W35, Gary.
1: Okay, Harry, 1W35.
0: For your advisement, I'm out with an intoxicated subject on our property down by Gate 19 off of State Route 30. He said his name is Michael off of South Gilboa Road. I wasn't sure if any of your deputies had any contact with him before.
1: Does Michael have a last name?
0: Unable to obtain that right now.
1: 10-4. Our deputy is about 15 to 20 out.
0: Yeah, received. I left gate 19 open.
1: Copy.
2: Copy direct. They just passed Culver Wild. 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

0: From what you see right now, do you think he's going to need medical?
1: Right now, he's healthy, intoxicated. No signs of any medical issues at this time. 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
0: Yeah, you were broken, sir. 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I'll find out when I get there to you.
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1: Hurry, take 1427.

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1: Harry's on 172.
0: Oh, yeah.
1: Raise tape 14.

Schoharie County 911. Schoharie Ambulance. County Ambulance. County Medic. 127 Mill Valley Road off State Route 30. 20-year-old female. Post-seizure abnormality. Repeating. Schoharie Ambulance. County Ambulance. County Medic. 127 Mill Valley Road, Middleburg, off State Route 30. 20-year-old female, post-seizure abnormality. 911-1439.

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2: Nine one four eight zero one.
1: 4801 en route 1442. Dispatch says for caution. There wasn't really a tag for that.
2: That's fine.
1: 1442.

0: Perry County 911 Authority Ambulance, second transmission, 127 Mill Valley Road off Fair 30, Middleburg. 20-year-old female, post-seizure abnormality. Repeating, Authority Ambulance, usually for Middleburg, 127 Mill Valley Road off Fair 30. 20-year-old female, post-seizure abnormality, 911-1442.
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1: 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Again, 1176 South Gilboa Road.
0: 3-8-1449.

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Actual repeating, Roadblock 357 near the interstate, law enforcement in the area. Actual 1517.

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0: Please show me out the office for Endator. 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

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The large tire. QG 6-1, be advised, a large tire spread.

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0: Three G 43, prepare to copy. Call out.
1: Thanks.
0: 2340 Highway Route 20. Again, 2340 Highway Route 20. This is going to be buffomatic transmission. Got a EID at that location. I contact the responsible. Nobody should be there.
1: Copy. Are they en route?
0: Negative. The alarm activated for the overhead door.
1: Copy. I'll be en route.
0: 1-4-1.
2: I'm up in Carl, I'll take care of that. Just advise I'm 742 until 1 o'clock.
0: Tracy, 3G43, copy.
1: I copy, thank you.
0: Five.

I'm 06. Here's 06. I'm 04, 141. 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
0: 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Looks like I'm responsible for calling it.
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Perry County 911, Colesville Ambulance, County Ambulance, 1450 Greenbush Hill Road, off Mineral Springs Road, 89-year-old male, sick person called, BLS response. Repeating, Colesville Ambulance, County Ambulance, 1450 Greenbush Hill Road, off Mineral Springs Road, 89-year-old male, sick person called, BLS response, 901-1630. Five zero nine one. 091, we're out ALS at 1630.

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06. 06. 06. 06. 06. 06. 06. 06. 06. 06. 06. 06. 06. 06. 06. 06. 06. 06. 06. 06. 06. 06. 06. 06. 06. 06. 06. 06. 06. 06. 06. 06. 06. 06. 06. 06. 06. 06. 06. 06. 06. 06. 06. 06. 06. 06. 06. 06. 06. 06. 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
0: Ever clear. Doors are locked and alarm reset.
1: Three safe, 1634.

0: 202 Skyhawk.
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2: 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Very follow up.
1: 3-3-1-6-4-4.

5091. 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
2: 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It's not stolen, it was borrowed.
1: Very received. I'll give her a call.
2: 10-4. She said she's at work right now, but you can leave a message and she'll call you back.
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0: Zero two, I'll be out. I got 4-3 with me. No need for status check. We'll be all set.
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Speak with the gentleman at that location regarding damage to her property by a road construction crew. Bye, Julian.

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Fire equipment is out of service this state with no announcements. Schoharie 1451, Central Bridge 3023, and County 4867. Repeating, fire equipment is out of service this state with no announcements. Schoharie 1451, Central Bridge 3023, and County 4867. Schoharie County 911, 1729.

0: 314.
1: Good.
0: I have two in the village of Colesville. I have an EID at Kelly Farm and Garden.
1: Pretty good, also hear that first attention second.
0: Paul Hunt, 116 L Street, is having trouble with his phone. I directed him to call his staff. Kelly Farm and Garden is the going to be the feed building door. Okay. Hey, Fire, Orange Ambulance, County Ambulance.

Kennedy, 911, scary fire. Vehicle fire, 371 Main Street. Repeating, scary fire. Bandula, vehicle fire. 371 Main Street. Scary Kennedy, 911, 1744.

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0: 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Vehicle fire repeating, Gary Fire, second transmission, 371 Main Street, nearest cross is Depot Lane. Vehicle fire, Gary County 901, 1748.
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1: 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Hey. Harry, 141, when you're clear, Elm. I have a phone there checking. 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
0: I'm going to be in route back to the barracks. 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

0: One, volunteer.
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0: You can show me clear. 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That'll be heard to cut off.
1: 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All I could hear was the outdoors and birds.

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1: 36-1830.
0: One for one, Terry. 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
0: I'll be at 553 Edgar Hollow Road for a follow-up. 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
0: Yeah, but

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Attempt to serve 147 Main Street, Richmond. 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
0: I'll be at 1734 State Route 30 for follow up.

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1: Could it got V10 Richardville, interstate?
0: Go ahead.
1: Eastbound between mile marker 84 and 85, got a call for a disabled vehicle, should be a brown station wagon.
2: Marking up.
1: 3347, do you copy?
0: I copy, thank you.

0: Victoria 141. One. Strong, drive time ETA.
1: Thank you.
0: Welcome, 1934.